baby, come on, show me what you got. Move your body, baby, come on, drop it like it's hot. Move your waistline, let me see you tick-tock. Tick-tock, show me what you got. Baby, come on, show me what you got. Move your body, baby, come on.

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0: 96.3. Good morning, good morning, good morning, Los Angeles. Let's get into los días nacionales. Let's do the national days. Hoy es el día nacional de las French fries.
1: Love it.
0: Hey, man, if I'm going to have a cheat meal, some French fries, you can't go wrong with them, man.
1: Yes, yes.
0: I'm going to give you my favorite French fries. But first, let's talk about the top fries. What do you have there on the screen? Talk about it.
1: Oye, pues te voy a decir básicamente, Eddie, dónde vas a poder agarrar hoy, porque es National Friday, French Friday. Puedes agarrar muchas papitas gratis, obvio que a través de tener ciertas aplicaciones, que I think you're going to have certain application from this, from estas compañías, Fast Food Chase, pero hay muchas opciones el día de hoy. Si lo estás siguiendo en la música app, you can actually see. Yeah. ¿Dónde puedes agarrar las papas gratis?
0: So let's go down the list de todos los restaurantes de comida rápida que van a tener some type of special hoy para National French Friday, comenzando con McDonald's.
1: Yes.
0: Smash Burger. Rallies. Damn, I haven't been to a Rallies. We used to have a Rallies on 3rd and Vermont.
1: ¿Ya
0: aquí?
1: No está?
0: Ya no está.
1: Wow.
0: Yo sé que hay Rallies todavía en Orange County.
1: Nice.
0: But I don't think there's a Rallies in LA. I might be wrong. Somebody correct me if I'm wrong. ¿Qué más? ¿Qué más? Del Taco?
1: Del
0: Taco. Hey, you know what? The fries at Del Taco are pretty underrated. They're
1: really
0: good. Yeah.
1: Really?
0: Yeah.
1: What about Chick-fil-A?
0: Yeah, you like that. Me talking about fries. You're like, what? Eddie talking about fries?
1: I know. Hey, I know.
0: Chick-fil-A?
1: No?
0: Nah.
1: Burger King?
0: I'm not going to get into it on why, but Burger King, I haven't had those in a while.
1: Really?
0: Yeah.
1: I can't have regular fries. Like, I need like chili fries or something like that.
0: You got to have something to dip on.
1: Yeah, exactly.
0: Okay.
1: Exactly.
0: Igual conmigo. So, my pick for the best French fries in LA. Can I get some drums, please? Can I get some drums, please? Do we have drums? My favorite. Okay, personal. French fries son de Dino's Chicken.
1: Oh, wow.
0: On Pico
1: yes,
0: Bread.
1: Yes, porque están mojadas.
0: Exactly.
1: Hey, dude, you know what? Dino needs to send us food.
0: Yeah,
1: bro,
0: man.
1: We talk about Dino like Dino tomorrow.
0: Yeah, man. Y eso que nos están pagando. This
1: Exacto.
0: is just organically. Organically. Bro, those fries, like you said, you would think wet fries. That doesn't sound right, right?
1: Yes.
0: Wet fries.
1: Mm.
0: Es que es un jugo que le echan al pollo.
1: Yes.
0: And it dips into the fries. And, bro, it's the best thing you could have.
1: Yes.
0: Trust me on those. Es como comer. It's kind of like comparing it to like tortas ahogadas, right?
1: Oh,
0: you're
1: yeah.
0: dipping
1: yeah.
0: on the juice,
1: mm-hmm.
0: pero con fries. All right, ¿qué otros días nacionales vemos por ahí? Today is National Día Nacional de los Gatitos.
1: Love it.
0: National
1: Love
0: Kitten it. Day. We just saw a video of a cat fighting a coyote.
1: Right here.
0: Yeah.
1: In Mid-City.
0: In Mid-City.
1: That's crazy,
0: bro. Coyotes in Mid-City. That's crazy, man.
1: I don't know how the coyotes get here.
0: Se vienen de las montañas ahí por...
1: Pero, o sea, nadie los mira pasar por la ciudad. O sea, you know, they had to go through Hollywood. They had to, to get here.
0: Coyotes are everywhere nowadays, bro. Hoy también es el Día Nacional de la Piña Colada.
1: Love it.
0: Bro, that's
1: Love
0: a really good drink, bro.
1: Yes.
0: Piña Colada.
1: Yes.
0: Those are good. Hoy también es el Día Nacional de apreciar a los carros clásicos. Collector
1: nice.
0: Car Appreciation Day. Shout out to all my people that have a classic, that has a classic car, man.
1: You Chevy.
0: Yeah, man. I gotta rip mine. I'm a Chevy boy.
1: Nice.
0: I got a 1971 Chevy Chevelle. But hey, I appreciate the Mustangs, the old school Mustangs.
1: Nice.
0: También, the four Mustangs. What's your favorite classic car?
1: Sabes que a mí me gustan the Mustangs, bro. I was gonna say, I had a Mustang, bro, pero de repente se me acabó el dinero, so I had to sell it. You know what I mean? Like,
0: I had my stories too growing up. When, you wanted
1: it.
0: To have those dream, like, old school cars.
1: Yes.
0: He said, I had a few. I lost a few. ¿Sabes cuál? Growing up, I always wanted to have an Impala.
1: Oh, nice.
0: An Impala, you know, porque andaba ahí, you know. The
1: Cholo days.
0: Exactly, exactly. But then I grew out of that Impala, y dije, no, now I want a muscle car, and that's
1: nice.
0: How I ended up with mine, man. Hoy también es el Día Nacional to pick blueberries.
1: Love it.
0: And Smoochie doesn't like blueberries.
1: No.
0: I can't believe you don't like blueberries.
1: Te aflojan el estómago.
0: ¿Sabes qué? Ya que estamos hablando de blueberries y tu estómago,
1: uh-huh.
0: hay un parásito right now. Que viene ahorita en las frutas.
1: Oh, wow.
0: Y también en las ensaladas que ya vienen hechas. So, don't buy one of those already made salads. Make your own salad y asegúrate de lavar bien los vegetales. Y cualquier tipo de berries en estos momentos por ese parásito, people are getting diarrhea. So tengan cuidado, tengan cuidado. ¿Qué otro día nacional ves por ahí? Is that pretty much it?
1: Yeah, that's pretty much it, bro.
0: All right, man, esos fueron los 10 nacionales. 7:15 right now. En 5 minutos te vamos a decir cómo te puedes ganar boletos para Bélico Fest. Aquí por Mega 963. Let's get back to the mix. 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

Flashback. I'm playing this one porque ayer la estaban tocando en el partido de Francia. Every time France scored, they were playing this one.

0: más presión a Noruega o Inglaterra de ganar?
1: Joke around, I think everyone of you know me now, that I like to joke a little bit and I like to have fun. So I think that's the key to daily life, to joke around and of course train good, of course focus well and prepare well, but you also need to joke around and you need to enjoy the moment, and that's what we've been doing now. We just have to enjoy it because nothing lasts forever, and we have to just enjoy while we're here. It's a special game, yeah, definitely. I think it's super special because I play in England and I'm born in England, and yeah, you also play against teammates and everything, so it's a bit, it's not weird, but it's, I don't know the name in English. It's a funny game, and it's going to be nice.
2: Is all the pressure on England, do you think?
1: Yeah, definitely.
2: Yeah. Can you take advantage of that?
1: Yeah, definitely.
0: Hey, dice que va a aprovecharse de esa presión.
3: Love it.
0: Según él, Inglaterra tiene más presión de ganar. And yeah, because they're the underdogs.
3: Exactly.
0: They're the underdogs, pero creo que gana Noruega ese partido.
3: Please.
0: I would put money on Noruega.
3: ¿Cómo se llama?
0: The road. All right, let's get back to the mix, man. Un saludo a toda la gente escuchándonos en la radio. Un saludo for all the first time people que están viendo el show ahorita en vivo por La Música App. Si quieres vernos en video, entra ahorita a La Música App y dale click arriba al logo que dice La Mega Mezcla de DJ Eddie One, y por ahí puedes ver el show en vivo. 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En 7 minutos, más temas y más premios para Bellico Fest. 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
2: 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Ojo, bebo la radiola.